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14637 Henry Road, near Hollydale Drive, repair 1907.

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South Loop 336 West. 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

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B-57, Rush Creek Cove, Map, 1, 5, 5, Gull, respond on LAKERESCUE1.

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Stonegate Subdivision, dispatch determined in 53 hours before.

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Dispatch to terminate 29 Bravo 3 Victor.

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1: 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Christy Dye, Department of Law Enforcement, 4th Century.

0: Roger 13. Motor vehicle accident. State Highway 96. Jack Road.
1: Engine 37. The known problem. 20001-22. Falcon Chase Court. At Corinthian Park Drive 1940. Engine 37. The known problem. 20001-22. Falcon Chase Court. At Corinthian Park Drive 1940.

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There's no smoke, they can't see any fire.

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Red for Atari. Gas station. 12005 State Highway 249. Near West Montgomery Road in Mosley. 2011.

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Breathing problem. 815 Silverdale Drive. 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South 5th Street. 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

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Unconscious fainting. 11431 Green K Lane. 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North Sound Lane. And Bonaire Vista Lane. Map. 1, 5, 6. Charlie. Fire map. 4, 9, 8, 3. 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

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Motor vehicle incident. Auto versus pedestrian. Burnham Wood Boulevard and Hurst Field Road at 2119. Engine 73. Motor vehicle incident. Auto versus pedestrian. Burnham Wood Boulevard and Hurst Field Road at 2119.

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1: Ladder 74, Cardiac, 23,707, Greenwood Oak Court, at Park Spring Lane 2122. Ladder 74, Cardiac, 23,707, Greenwood Oak Court, at Park Spring Lane 2122.
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32 and engine 5. Stroke 1407 North Loop 336 left. Longmont Conroe parking lot. Cross Street. Interstate 45 North southbound. On ramp to North Loop 336 west. And Westview Boulevard. Map 1, 5, 7. Uniform. Fire map 5, 0, 8, 1. Bravo 4. Respond on MedTac 1.

Heading to call Alpha Seafood, 2410 East S Freeway here, northbound 59 North Townsend Avenue, ramping up report, 2135.

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Reach the entrance northbound 45 of North Vista Drive, 2145.

84, motor vehicle accident, State Highway 99 northbound, and US 290 eastbound. Dispatch returning in 29 Bravo 5.

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Need law enforcement on 2 Walmart, 10441 North Freeway, here. West Road U-turn 45 southbound and West Road entrance southbound 45, 2152.

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Fire map 5-0-8-1. 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

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Dispatch to terminal 67 Bravo 1.

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Studio 6. Cross Street. Road Street. And I-45SN turnaround South Loop 336. Map 1, 8, 7. 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Fire map. 5, 1, 7, 9. Alpha. 4. 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

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Dispatch to terminal 29 Delta 2 and 8.

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Medic 96, unconscious person, unit number 1702, Fallbrook Grand Department, 411 West Road, near Deer Trail Drive and Ella Boulevard, 0102.

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I don't age.

20. Send engine 4. Sick person. 15249 Interstate 45 South. Cross Street. I-45 NB Cloverleaf SN 1488 eastbound. And I-45 northbound. Offer up. SN 1488. Map. 2. 1. 7. Hotel. Fire map. 5. 1. 7. 7. Alpha. 4. Respond on MedTac 1.

Power 2, ACP2. This person, 11519 Jackson Drive, Cross Street, has two lanes. While with subdivision, is past the turning of 26 Charlie 1,

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Tower 9, motor vehicle accident, 8330 North State Highway 6, Cross Street Forest Trail Drive, U-Haul moving and storage. Dispatch determined in 29 Bravo 1.

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0: 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Engine 33. 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At Luetta Road 0533.
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2: 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I'm investigating. 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

0: 7 and engine 2. Stroke 1200 North Loop 336 West, Whispering Oaks Apartments, Unit 3, Cross Street, Plantation Drive, and Interstate 45 North northbound, en route to North Loop 336 West. Map 1, 5, 7, Quebec. Fire map 5, 0, 8, 1, Bravo 2. 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

and Engine 1, Jeff Payne, 507 Lily Boulevard, Cross Street, Harris Boulevard, and North Fraser Street. Map 1, 5, 7, Victor, Fire Map 5, 1, 8, 1, Alpha, 3, respond on MedTac 1.

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0: 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We're unable to make entry. Is there any way you can contact the key holder?
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2: Ladder 1, respond with other units. Stroke 1200 North Loop 336 West. Whispering over departments. Unit
0: 774
2: Plantation Drive. On Interstate 45 North northbound. On ramp to North Loop 336 West. Map 157. Fire map 508 1 Bravo 2. Respond on MedTac 1.

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Respond on Homo Fire 1-0623.

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0: Boston, I-69, northbound main lane.
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Jeff Dane, 11372 Old Highway 105 East, Cross Street, North Loop 336 East, and Highway 105 East. Map 1, 5, 9, Sierra. Fire map 5, 2, 8, 1, Delta 1. 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

0: 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North Eldridge Parkway. At Quail Creek Drive 0732. 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Injured person from A fall. 14,726. North Eldridge Parkway. At Quail Creek Drive 0732.
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Rio Grande Street and Village Drive, at 0752. Medic 101, a known problem. Rio Grande Street and Village Drive, at 0752.

District 101, Chart 101, a known problem. Rio Grande Street and Village Drive, at 0753. District 101, Chart 101, a known problem. 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

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Injured person from A-Fall. 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

Medic 505, medical call, 4329 North State Highway 6, cross street Queen Road, Lazy Fog Bar,

Stroke, 4329 North Lake Highway 6, Cross Street, Clean Road, Lake and Frog Bar. Dispatch to terminal 28, Charlie 1 Unit.

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Apple Ridge Drive and Perry Road. 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Apple Ridge Drive and Perry Road. At 0911.

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Structure following the highlight hazard. 8200 thundering rain. Cross AGs in common side. The Grove Apartment. Dispatch determined in 69 Echo 4 units.

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Dispatch to terminal 69 Echo 4 Union.

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Franklin, number 391, 14508, is as reported. Current GTS is 15. Blood pressure is 107, number 65. Heart rate 99. 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We'll be there in about 7 minutes. But if you can make sure that respiratory is there, the 5.5 machine is outside.

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Map 1, 5, 7, Bravo. Fire map 5, 0, 8, 3, Delta 3. 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

15 and engine 7, big person, I-45 south, cross street, interstate 45 north southbound, on ramp to Lee Grine Road, and interstate 45 north northbound, off ramp to North FM 3083 road west, map 1, 5, 7, foxtrot, fire map 5, 0, 8, 2, bravo, 1, respond on MedTac 1.

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1: Keisha, Keisha.
2: Freeway here. On the east end, your exit 59 northbound and northbound 59 north to westbound Beltway northbound 11-01.

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Unit 48. Cross Street. Plantation Drive. And Interstate 45 North Northbound. On route to North Loop 336 West. Map 1, 5, 7, Quebec. Fire map 5, 0, 8, 1, Bravo 2. Respond on Metcalf.

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Fire alarm. The Grayson Apartments, 4115, Luetta Road, Adela Boulevard 1302. Engine 62. Fire alarm. The Grayson Apartments, 4115, Luetta Road, Adela Boulevard 1302. Engine 37. Vehicle fire. 19,435, Kirk Endall Road, at Spring Cypress Road 1302. Engine 37. Vehicle fire. 19,435, Kirk Endall Road, at Spring Cypress Road 1302.

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Zero, Delta, 3, respond on MedTac 1.

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FN 1488. 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

0: 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The residence is at Arbor Oaks Apartments, 13101 Jones Road, at Regency Green Drive 1334. 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Elevator escalator rescue. The residence is at Arbor Oaks Apartments, 13101 Jones Road, at Regency Green Drive 1334. Medic 45 and Engine 7, stroke 12329 Delta Timber Road, Cross Street, Heritage Creek Lane, map 156, Charlie, fire map 4983 Delta 3, respond on Medtac 1.
1: Tower 34, come 1.
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1: Alright, those flight numbers are going to be 3619 3619 from Methodist West. That's a 147. You have a 73-year-old female with cardiogenic shock, 194 pounds. She is going to be on an Impella with 8 strips, dobutamine, norepi, fentanyl, Versed, heparin, insulin, vaso, and amiodarone, and a partridge in the pear tree. Picking up out of the ICU, 2015 Methodist West, going to Methodist TMC, to Water Tower 1010.

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Map 1, 8, 9, Juliet. Respond on CFD 2.

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Fire alarm. Aitke Lounge. 3307. 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At Meadow Hill Drive 1445. Ladder 75. 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Aitke Lounge. 3307. 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At Meadow Hill Drive 1445.

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Motor vehicle incident. 2920 Road and Gosling Road at 1447. Engine 72. Motor vehicle incident. 2920 Road and Gosling Road at 1447.

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At 1450. Engine 78. Fire alarm. Idke Lounge. 3307. Springs Dubner Road. At Meadow Hill Drive 1450. Engine 78. Fire alarm. Idke Lounge. 3307. Springs Dubner Road. At Meadow Hill Drive 1450.

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1: This is the entrapment, Gosling in 2920. 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

0: 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This is canceled with Rescue Fox. No traffic.
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0: 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And Thumb Street. 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

0: Engine 78, Heavy Utility 70. A known problem. Hardy Toll Road southbound and North State Highway 99 eastbound. At 1508. Engine 78, Heavy Utility 70. A known problem. Hardy Toll Road southbound and North State Highway 99 eastbound. At 1508.
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1: Okay.

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Emory, 1223 North San Jacinto Street, Cross Street, West Dallas Street, and Conroe Drive. Map, 1, 5, 7, Zulu, Fire Map, 5, 1, 8, 1, Charlie, 4, respond on EMS 2.

0: maybe of 7 Rock Road. 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
1: over here.
0: Did he say he was going to go what?

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Rank in entrance northbound 45 and don't accept entrance northbound 45, 1600.

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Dispatch is 199 Walker 1.

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Exit, Gatley, 6123 coming, hello, Cross Street, Hammer Road, United Galvanizing. Dispatch returning in 62 Bravo 3.

92, on Concord Carter, Worldwide Farm, to Marshall Road, 1960 bypass, 9451 West Exit, 60 bypass, clear. Deerwood Park Boulevard and West Townsend Boulevard, eastbound on Humble Fire 1, 1638.

0: 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South Autumn Elm Circle and Lake House Drive. 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
1: 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Cross Street Point Northwest Boulevard. 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

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Near Warwick Road and Hopper Road. 1715.

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Motor vehicle incident. 22187. 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At Springs Dubner Road 1725. Engine 72. Motor vehicle incident. 22187. Gosling Road. At Springs Dubner Road 1725.

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Fire, fire, fire, fire, fire, fire, fire, fire, fire, fire, fire, fire, fire, fire, fire, fire, fire, fire, fire, fire, fire, fire, fire, fire, fire, fire, fire, fire, fire, fire, fire, fire, fire, fire, fire, fire, fire, fire, fire, fire, fire, fire, fire, fire, fire, fire, fire, fire, fire, fire, fire, fire, fire, fire, fire, fire, fire, fire, fire, fire, fire, fire, fire, fire, fire, fire, fire, fire, fire, fire, fire, fire, fire, fire, fire, fire, fire, fire, fire, fire, fire, fire, fire, fire, fire, fire, fire, fire, fire, fire, fire, fire, fire, fire, fire, fire, fire, fire, fire, fire, fire, fire, fire, fire, fire, fire, fire, fire, fire, fire, fire, fire, fire, fire, fire, fire, fire, fire, fire, fire, fire, fire, fire, fire, fire, fire

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1: Ladder 74, fire alarm, 2622, Spring Dusk Lane, at Spring Mill Lane 1822. Ladder 74, fire alarm, 2622, Spring Dusk Lane, at Spring Mill Lane 1822.

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